0: 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What is it?
1: One David, go ahead.
0: Caliber. One David, I'll be providing 1148 for First of Norma back to her residence, and ABS is contacted.
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Wyndham Resort, 123 Selkirk Ranch Road, cross of Greenhorn Creek Road. We'll be at the G Pool.

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0: 1 Zebra, this is the 8020 Mountain Ranch Road, 8020 Mountain Ranch Road in Mountain Ranch. Harpy's advising that a Randall Lorenzi has been 602 at the property. He's been sleeping there and has been asked to move along, and he's refusing. Possibly HPD.
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wonder if they call this. David, go ahead. Hi, David. Are you clear for 1021 from APS? Yes. Four.

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0: I'm going to be making contact with the RP at 9070, Lone Oak.
2: 10-4, making contact with the RP at 9070, Lone Oak.
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0: 10-4, can you put a 3 for 12 to 10-4?
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0: Romania 252 Bravo Yankee. We're about 4 miles out, straight in runway 31.
1: 97 Charlie's on a 1 mile final, 31 Charlie.

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One drop. I'm going to get a key. 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
0: 14X1, this will be at 590 Stanislaus Avenue, the James Dalton. A female first of Jana came in, appears to be HBD. She was stumbling around, and I believe she drove herself there. She's currently being seen by the doctor.
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2: Mount Meadows Road in Mount Ranch for reports of a 273.6 and

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